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It was called the Wraith of Greensleeve.

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So you have to sort of find a way to predict what that experience can be.

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The future is wild, and our style is running it, running it, running it, running it, running it, running it, running it, running it, running it, running it, running it, running it, running it, running it, running it, running it, running it, running it, running it, running it, running it, running it, running it, running it, running it, running it, running it, running it, running it, running it, 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it, running it, running it, running it, running it, running it, running it, running it, running it, running it, running it, running it, running it, running it, running it, running it, running it, running it, running it, running it, running it, running it, running it, running it, running it, running it, running it, running it, running it, running it, running it, running it, running it, running it, running it, running it, running it, running it, running it, running it, running it, running it, running it, running it, running it, running it, running it, running it, running it, running it, running it, running it, running it, running it, running it, running it, running it, running it, running it, running it, running it, running it, running it, running it, running it, running it, running it, running it, running it, running it, running it, running it, running it, running it, running it, running it, running it, running it, running it, running it, running it, running

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Today we're going to make music. Music that has many of the feelings we have. Sometimes everything we do seems to go wrong. We all have times like this. Let's put some of our feelings into music.

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Listen carefully. 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Let's begin the game.

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It sounds just the opposite of happy. 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

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It sounds sad. And it is sad. Sometimes everything we do seems to go wrong. 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

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These are my people. 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We're born free. 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

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Eyes open wide, so they don't miss it. The future is wild, and our style is running it, running it, running it, running it, running it, running it, running it, running it, running it, running it, running it, running it, running it, running it, running it, running it, running it, running it, running it, running it, running it, running it, running it, running it, running it, running it, running it, running it, running it, running it, running it, running it, running it, running it, running it, running it, running it, running it, running it, running it, running it, running it, running it, running it, running it, running it, running it, running it, running it, running it, running it, running it, running it, running it, running it, running it, running it, running it, running it, running it, running it, running it, running it, running it, running it, running it, running it, running it, running it, running it, running it, running it, running it, running it, running it, running it, running it, running it, running it, running it, running it, running it, running it, running it, running it, running it, running it, running it, running it, running it, running it, running it, running it, running it, running it, running it, running it, running it, running it, running it, running it, running it, running it, running it, running it, running it, running it, running it, running it, running it, running it, running it, running it, running it, running it, running it, running it, running it, running it, running it, running it, running it, running it, running it, running it, running it, running it,

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Those of us who succeed in finding the ancient society and travel past the ruins of greed and animosity will find an island devoured by the sea, composed for compassion. This is Atlantis.

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And blessed are those who hear and to keep what is written in it, for the time is near. And he called out with a mighty voice, Fallen is Babylon the Great. She has become a dwelling place for demons, a haunt for every unclean spirit, a haunt for every unclean and detestable beast.

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And he called out with a mighty voice, Fallen is Babylon the Great. She has become a dwelling place for demons, a haunt for every unclean spirit, a haunt for every unclean and detestable beast.

Everybody wants to be a beast until it's time to do what real beasts do. 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

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I can live my dream. That you are the one to make this happen.

0: were the results of DJs playing too freaking loud. These vibes brought us together though, and they kept us united. Hardstyle is a language that doesn't speak simple words. It's a language that's spoken and understood by those if you understand the vibe of hardstyle. You see, once it gets into your blood, it lives there until you die. The party starts at home, at work, in the car, wherever I am.
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Carrying torches. Showing us the way. 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Sometimes it felt like we were losing our mind. 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
1: There's a realm of existence so far beyond your own. You

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And it can always give me energy on the go.

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It has brought me to natural heights.

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And I hurt everyone that I loved. And I measured love by how much pain someone would take from me. And it wasn't until I came to prison in an environment that is devoid of love that I began to have some sort of understanding

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And I stopped being a victim. I stopped saying, I've got to wait for good things to happen to me. And I said, I'm gonna grind. I'm going to fight. I'm going to work. I'm going to press toward. I'm going to learn. I'm going to do everything in my power every single day to become a victor and not a victim. I have standards. I have values. I don't care how much you pay me. I chose to do that because I give 120% or don't do it. And that's the problem with some of you. Now let me say this before I move forward, and I can't explain it, but you better feel me. Winners win and losers lose.

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I'm going to learn. 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You might be taller than me. You might be bigger than me. You might be stronger than me. But I'm coming.

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You might be taller than me. You might be bigger than me. You might be strong.

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When I was at my darkest moment, when I was about to make face to face, no one was there with me. I was completely alone. It's two sides of the coin, really. It's scary sometimes.

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No one was there with me. I was completely alone. It's scary sometimes.

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You don't really have that much time for a life outside of your work. When I was at my darkest moment, when I was about to make Face to Face, no one was there with me. I was completely alone. It's two sides of the coin, really. It's scary sometimes.

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0: They disgust me. 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Vile.
1: As we said earlier, the police have already charged some members of the cult. If there were as many as she told us, then the Satanists had a problem. How did they get rid of the bodies?
2: Sacrifices to please the devil.

0: You were made to eat your own fetus.
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0: Who made you do this?
1: My nan.

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Yeah, when I'm at the mall, security just can't find them all. 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

0: you people, listen to me. 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What do you want? The truth? Go to God. Because that's the only place you're ever going to find any real truth.
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